0: How now, spirit? Whither wander you?
1: Over hill, over dale.
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3: Over park, over pale.
4: Thorough flood, thorough fire.
1: I do wander everywhere.
2: Swifter than the moon's sphere.
3: And I serve the fairy queen.
4: To dew her orbs upon the green.
1: The cowslips tall, her pensioners be.
2: In their gold coats, spots you see.
3: Those be rubies, fairy favours.
4: In those freckles live their savours.
1: I must go seek some dewdrops here.
2: And hang a pearl in every cowslip's ear.
3: Farewell, thou lob of spirits, I'll be gone.
4: Our queen and all our elves come here anon.
0: The king doth keep his revels here tonight. Take heed, the queen come not within his sight, for Oberon is passing fell and wrath, because that she, as her attendant, hath a lovely boy stolen from an Indian king. She never had so sweet a changeling, and jealous Oberon would have the child, knight of his train, to trace the forests wild. But she perforce withholds the loved boy, crowns him with flowers, and makes him all her joy. And now they never meet in grove or green, by fountain clear or spangled starlight sheen, but they do swear that all their elves for fear creep into acorn cups and hide them there.
1: Either I mistake your shape and make you quiet,
2: or else you are that shrewd and knavish sprite.
3: Called Robin Goodfellow, are not you he
4: that frights the maidens of the villagery?
1: Skim milk and sometimes labour in the cur,
2: and bootless make the breathless housewife churn,
3: and sometime make the drink to bear no balm,
4: mislead night wanderers laughing at their harm.
1: Those that hobgoblin call you and sweet park,
2: you do their work, and they shall have good luck.
3: Are not you he?
0: Thou speak'st aright. I am that merry wanderer of the night. I jest to Oberon and make him smile, when I a fat and bean-fed horse beguile, neighing in likeness of filly foal, and sometime lurk I in a gossip's bowl, in very likeness of a roasted crab. And when she drinks, against her lips I bob, and on her withered dewlap pour the ale. The wisest aunt, telling the saddest tale, sometime for 3 foot stool mistaketh me. Then slip I from her bum, down topples she, and Taylor cries and falls into the cup. And then the whole choir hold their hips and laugh, and waxen in their mirth and knees, and swear a merrier hour was never wasted there. But room, fairy, here comes Oberon.
1: And here my mistress, would that he were gone.

0: Ill met by moonlight, proud Titania.
1: 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Jealous Oberon? Fairies, skip hence! I have forsworn his bed and company.
0: Tarry, rash wanton. Am I not thy lord?
1: Then I must be thy lady.
0: How canst thou thus for shame, Titania, glance at my credit with Hippolyta, knowing I know thy love to Theseus?
1: These are the forgeries of jealousy.
0: Give me that boy, and I will go with thee.
1: Not for thy fairy kingdom. Fairies away! We shall chide downright if I long.

0: Well, go thy way. Thou shalt not from this grove till I torment thee for this injury. My gentle pup, come hither. Fetch me that flower, the herb I showed thee once. The juice of it on sleeping eyelids laid will make all man or woman madly dote upon the next live creature that it sees. Fetch me this herb, and be thou here again ere the Leviathan can swim a league.
1: I'll put a girdle round about the earth in 40 minutes.
0: Having once this juice, I'll watch Titania when she is asleep and drop the liquor of it in her eyes. The next thing then she waking looks upon, she shall pursue it with the soul of love. But who comes here? I am invisible, and I will overhear their conference.
2: I love thee not, therefore pursue me not. Where is Lysander and fair Hermia? The one I'll slay, the other slayeth me. Hence, get thee gone and follow me no more.
1: You draw me, you hard-hearted adamant. Leave you your power to draw, and I shall have no power to follow you.
2: I'll run from thee and hide me in the brakes, and leave thee to the mercy of wild beasts.
1: The wildest hath not such a heart as you. I, in the temple, in the town, the field, you do me mischief. Fie, Demetrius. I'll follow thee, and make a heaven of hell, to die upon the hand I love so well.
0: Fare thee well, nymph. Ere he do leave this grove, thou shalt fly him, and he shall seek thy love. Hast thou the flower there? Welcome, wanderer.
3: Aye, there it is.
0: I pray thee, give it me. I know a bank where the wild thyme blows, where oxlips and the nodding violet grows, quite over-canopied with luscious woodbine, with sweet musk roses, and with eglantine. There sleeps Titania some time of the night, lulled in these flowers with dances and delight. And there the stake throws her enameled skin, weed wide enough to wrap a fairy in. And with the juice of this, I'll streak her eyes and make her full of hateful fantasies. Take thou some of it and seek through this grove. A sweet Athenian lady is in love with a disdainful youth. Anoint his eyes, but do it when the next thing he espies may be the lady. Thou shalt know the man by the Athenian garments he hath on. Affect it with some care, that he may prove more fond on her than she upon her love. And look thou meet me ere the first cock crow.
1: Fear not, my lord, your servant shall do so.
4: Come now a roundel and a fairy song, then for the third part of a minute hence. Some to kill cankers in the musk rose buds, some war with rear mice for their leathern wings to make my small elves' coats. And some keep back the clamorous owl that nightly hoots and wonders at our quaint spirits. Sing me now asleep, then to your offices and let me rest.

0: What thou seest when thou dost wake, do it for thy true love take. 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
1: Fair love, you faint with wandering in the wood, and to speak truth, I have forgot our way. 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

0: The lion roars, and the wolf behowls the moon. 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
1: Through the house give gathering light by the dead and drowsy fire. 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
2: First rehearse your song by rote, to each word a warbling note. Hand in hand with fairy grace, will we sing and bless this place.

Now until the break of day, through this house each fairy stray. To the best bride bed will we, which by us shall blessed be. And the issue there create ever shall be fortunate, so shall all the couples three ever true in loving be, and the blots of nature's hand shall not in their issue stand. Never mole, hairlip, nor scar, nor mark prodigious such as are despised in nativity shall upon their children be. With this field dew consecrate, every fairy take his gate, and each several chamber bless. Through this palace with sweet peace, and the owner of it blessed, ever shall in safety rest. Trip away, make no stay. Meet me all by break of day.

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0: Gentles, do not reprehend.
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3: If we have unearned luck,
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Like the glittering buttons on uniforms.